walked to the station, hesitation in our movements and our tone. Words finally left after realizing how uncomfortable they'd grown.

I was a mere sensation, babe. My house of cards had no foundation, although it has tumbled. I still am her body and soul. What lies before me? Future's stormy, winter that's gray and old. Unless there's magic, the end will be tragic, and echo the tale that's been told so often.